So my idea was to not recreate the album. So I thought, how would this music sound if it was recorded in the 21st century? And so how I arranged that was I took quotes from some of the pieces from the album and used those as launch pads into improvisation. So it's a continuation of the themes, but with keeping in the spirit of Bitches Brew.

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And all of a sudden, you get a little attitude. And a few bars and people say, it's jazz. You know, it's an approach of America. It's an attitude.

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Yeah, they asked me, what's the next direction in jazz? But I don't know. You know, they look to someone else. You know, I don't know. They have to know it's something about the synthesizer.

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You know, make a little new laws. You know, you learn new music. You know, you don't go back. Anybody can copy. They have to take what they hear now. A musician's something that hasn't got an open mind. You know, who's always set in his ways. I can't use it. The lazy ones play like we used to play. Because they don't have anything, you know, up here. They don't know anything but what they heard on the record. You know, I mean, in school they teach you what we used to do. You have to know what you want to do. You just take the cliches that are in the air now, not, you know, 30 years ago.